from your sleep thou there, and never miss the clock like sand anear. Sleep thou there,

pity wall to pies on rattlesnakes. 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I sooner cut my own throat, for I call you friend of mine.

Sometimes the world is a valley of heartaches and tears. And in the hustle and bustle, no sunshine appears.

like stopping songs of birds before they start. In summer, when once again I feel the old desire,

Pretty bitty bear, that little woman, I'm a little bit of a little bit of a little bit of a little bit of a little bit of a little bit of a little bit of a little bit of a little bit of a little bit of a little bit of a little bit of a little bit of a little bit of a little bit of a little bit of a little bit of a little bit of a little bit of a little bit of a little bit of a little bit of a little bit of a little bit of a little bit of a little bit of a little bit of a little bit of a little bit of a little bit of a little bit of a little bit of a little bit of a little bit of a little bit of a little bit of a little bit of a little bit of a little bit of a little bit of a little bit of a little bit of a little bit of a little bit of a little bit of a little bit of a little bit of a little bit of a little bit of a little bit of a little bit of a little bit of a little bit of a little bit of a little bit of a little bit of a little bit of a little bit of a little bit of a little bit of a little bit of a little bit of a little bit of a little bit of a little bit of a little bit of a little bit of a little bit of a little bit of a little bit of a little bit of a little bit of

Doctor Christopher Columbus got aboard a wooden boat. Sea without a compass, looking for some Indians. Well, the planet's been to rumpus, looking for some Amiens. Christopher Columbus, looking for some Indians. The Christopher was looking, but they never did find. The Christopher was looking, Jim was out of his mind. He looked and looked and looked and looked and never did stop. But Christopher was looking, it was looking for some Indians. Find them.

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bit of a little bit of a little bit of a little bit of a little bit of a little bit of a little bit of a little bit of a little bit of a little bit of a little bit of a little bit of a little bit of a little bit of a little bit of a little bit of a little bit of a little bit of a little bit of a little bit of a little bit of a little bit of a little bit of a little bit of a little bit of a little bit of a little bit of a little bit of a little bit of a little bit of a little bit of a little bit of a little bit of a little bit of a little bit of a little bit of a little bit of a little bit of a little bit of a little bit of a little bit of a little bit of a little bit of a little bit of a little bit of a little bit of a little bit of a little bit of a little bit of a little bit of a little bit of a little bit of a little bit of a little bit of a little bit of a little bit of a little bit of a little bit of a little bit of a little bit of a little bit of a little bit of a little bit of a little b

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And you know, but only a wise man ever really know. 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That's